That's what it is. But as far as being an MC, you know, the first rapper that really got me into wanting to be an MC was a dude by the name of Big L. Big L. Big L.

0: thugs, you know how it works. 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We just need some empathy, some folk just don't know how that work. It might be a century before they know just what you worth. Fuck it though, we on the earth. Put your hands up if you heard, but hold the moment. Gotta make it last and laugh first, you can quote this.
1: Hope nobody be insulted, but I'm just trying to keep warm through the winter solstice. Silencing all the opposing noises, can't decode

Eyes turned to ice when pulse was slowed. Eyes turned to tears when we drew close. Like the trees that protect the fall, when mother is

I wanted to put on your favorite song. A gift still sealed 30 years on. You showed me middle C.

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It takes three legs to make a tripod or to make a table stand. It takes three wheels to make a vehicle called a tricycle.

0: What is it?
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0: Yeah.
2: That's a magic number. 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

What's going on? You are tuned in to Elsewhere Radio, where we got all rhythm, no algorithm. And if you're ready to take flight into the great unknown, I've got something new just for you. So strap in and stay tuned for the best in surreal blues from Aja Monet.

somebody-ness. 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

dressed in vibration, cooking on a stove skillet. 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The skies, heavenwards. Embrace the marvelous daydreams born in the forest of our refuge. We were born to be sun ray, radiant, falling upon the horizon newly each day, shining. Waywardness. Let's go. 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Set loose. 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
1: In 1970, Miles recorded the soundtrack for a documentary feature on one of his great boxing idols, heavyweight champion Jack Johnson. On July the 4th, 1910, Johnson took on America's great white hope, Jim Jeffries.
2: Unloads a thunderous left, and Jeffries goes through the rope.
1: The repercussions of Jim Jeffries' defeat went way beyond the boxing ring. 10 people died in a backlash of racist violence across the states. And Jack Johnson became an international celebrity. Miles identified with Jack Johnson, both as a boxer and as an embodiment of black freedom.

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0: Dans certains MFIP, un casting musical hors norme et presque improbable pour ce The Hot Spot de Dennis Hopper. 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
1: Hi, can I help you?
2: I was just looking for George.
1: George?
2: Mr. Harshaw, I'm his wife. You must be the new salesman.
1: Maddox. Harry Maddox. Sorry, Mrs. Harshaw, but your husband's gone to lunch.
2: Oh, damn.
1: Is there something I can help you with?
2: Well, I hate to ask you. I mean, you're working and all.
1: I'm not hurting myself.
2: Well, if you really wouldn't mind, I've got some papers and some old clothes that need unloading.
1: Sure. I'd be glad to.
2: Well, get in. I have a pair of shoes like those. I ought to wear them more often. They seem to be more effective than I remembered.

0: no name? Hey, come on, everybody's got a name.
1: Not that one.
2: Rico, you need any help?
0: No.
1: Who are you guys?
2: Miami Vice, pal.
1: So she offered you a trip. Do I look like a travel agent?
3: How's your friend Silva?
1: Former friend. We came to a party in a ways.
3: It looks like you still have something in common.
1: Like what?
4: What's her connection with Silva?
1: Ask her.

0: Sur FIP, on écoute Spanish Key, issu de Beaches Brew, album légendaire de Miles Davis, utilisé par Michael Mann dans Collateral avec Tom Cruise et Jamie Foxx, en chauffeur de taxi pris en otage d'un tueur à gages qui a une nuit pour honorer ses contrats. Los Angeles, des phares des voitures aux lumières tamisées d'un club de jazz, d'une fusillade à une conversation sur Miles Davis.
1: July 22nd, 1964. Who do you think wants that dog? Miles Davis.
2: In the flesh.
1: That's right. I'm talking about through those doors, the coolest man on the planet.
2: Jeez.
1: Anyway, he had been a recording session up at Columbia, up on Vine. So Miles comes to that door. Before you know it, he's up on the bandstand, jamming with the band.
2: But it had to be.
1: Oh, it was scary. I mean, the dude was so focused, man. But plus, he was kind of a scary cat anyway, man.
2: But did you get to talk to him?
1: I'm better than that.
2: No.
1: I played for about 20 minutes.
2: Unbelievable.
3: How'd you do?
1: How'd I do? Well, you really ain't shit when you're playing next to Miles Davis. But he carried my ass.
2: What did he say?
1: He said one word. Cool.
2: Cool.
1: Yeah.
2: That's it.
1: Yeah. It meant good, but not ready. It meant look me up when you are.
2: Did you?

0: and the other folks in Culiacán and Cartagena.
1: Rito.
0: And this is when I thought you were a cool guy.
1: I'm a cool guy. The job I contracted to do.
2: Come on, visit. Give the dude a pass.
1: I'm working here.
2: Now, listen, you don't want to sit up here talking about improvisation and everything like that. You like the guy, you like how he plays. Let's just play a little jazz. Come on.
1: Improvise? That's funny coming from you. How's this? I'll ask a question.
0: What question?
1: Jazz question. Now you get it right. We roll. You disappear tonight.
0: Lay it on me.
1: Where did Miles learn music?
0: I know everything there is to know about Miles.
1: And let's have it.
2: Music school. You got it at music school, right?
0: His father was a dentist. East St. Louis. Invested in agriculture, made plenty of money. He sent Miles to Juilliard School of Music, New York, 1945.

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So we're drinking booze and taking too many loots. 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